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In the background, we're listening to Steve Roach with Serena Gabriel. This is called Entering Elysium, the title track from Entering Elysium. Before this, we heard Ludovico Einaudi from In a Time Lapse. We heard Newton's Cradle. And from Lemongrass, we heard Moon Over the Lake. From Oliver Arnold's, we heard The Woven Song from Some Kind of Peace. And Oliver Arnold's and Nils Fromm before that. Flow Radio on WEVL, Memphis.

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We are winding down today's edition of Flow Radio. In the background, listening to Slow Meadow. This is Everything is a Memory. It's a remix. We also heard Kaya Project with Shifting Sands Reprise from the Ambient Mixes, Volume 3. And we also heard Up from the Dust from the same collection. We heard Bombay Dub Orchestra with Dust. And we started that set with Darshan Ambient and Pebble in My Shoe from Autumn's Apple. And if you've enjoyed Flow Radio, I hope you will stay tuned. Alan is up next with Into the Deep. He always has an amazing show, so please stay tuned. I'm going to leave you with one more track from Bonobo. Have a great week, everyone. Hold close those who you love. Live in the light. And please pray for peace.

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People who are violent to animals rarely stop there, because studies show that people who abuse their animal companions are likely to abuse their kids as well. 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

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This is My Pet Rock Show. I'm the host, Chad, and I'll be here till 8. You guys get ready for some great music. We're going to start out with Rock On. And that's what we're going to do this whole show.

Howard Jones, of course, there with No One Is to Blame. And No One Is to Blame. Before that, Corey Hart with I Wear My Sunglasses at Night. And Michael Damian started out the show. And that set with Rock On here on WEVL Volunteer Radio. 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Stay tuned for more great tunes. We got them coming, like this next one by the Pet Shop Boys, Opportunities.

Where Fashion Sits, that was Putting on the Ritz by Taco. Before that, we had Eddie Grant in the song Electric Avenue. And Opportunities, Let's Make Lots of Money. Pet Shop Boys started out that set. 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I'm the host of My Pet Rock Show. My name's Chad. And we're going to keep playing music. This next song is Oingo Boingo, Weird.

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Whatever you do, don't put the blame on you. Blame it on the rain. Before that, song was by Milli Vanilli, by the way. Human League before that with Keep Feeling Fascination. And Oingo Boingo started out that set with Weird Science. 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I'm Chad, the host of My Pet Rock Show, and we are doing it this way today. This next song is Billy Idol. The man himself, Eyes Without a Face.

Cyndi Lauper with the Goonies theme. That movie where they find the rich stuff in the pirate ship, hidden in the mountain. Before that, The Safety Dance by Men Without Hats and Billy Idol, Eyes Without a Face, started out that set. 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

That was Rod Stewart. Some guys have all the luck. Before that, Joe Cocker, Up Where We Belong. Before that, Christopher Cross with Ride Like the Wind. You're listening to WEVL Memphis. This is My Pet Rock Show. I'm Chad, the host of it, and I got an hour more. So buckle up. This next song by Ecstasy, The Mayor of Simpleton.

It's Bobby Brown's prerogative. And his song, My Prerogative. Before that, Mars with Pump Up the Volume. And we started out that set with XTC, the Mayor of Simpleton. 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This is My Pet Rock Show, and we are going to keep on rocking through this morning. This next song we play is by Michael Jackson. Wanna Be Startin' Somethin', here on Vol.

Daryl Hall and John Oates, Out of Touch. Before that, Reflex with The Politics of Dancing. I Can't Dance by Genesis before that, and we started out the set with Michael Jackson, Wannabe Startin' Somethin'. 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Here locally or on the web, you can find us at WEVL.org. I'm Chad, the host of this My Pet Rock Show. And though we may be running out of time, I think I can squeeze in a little more. You're welcome. This next song is by Peter Gabriel, Shock the Monkey.

was not was with Walk the Dinosaur. Classic song. UB40 before that with the Red Red Wine. Patrick Swayze singing She's Like the Wind before that. And we started out that set with Peter Gabriel, Shock the Monkey. You're listening to WEVL 89.9 FM. I'm Chad, the host of My Pet Rock Show, and this Pet Rock Show is over. Stay tuned for more great WEVL programming, and I'll play you out real quick with Get Out of My Dreams and Get Into My Car, Billy Ocean. Bye.

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5: 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What is MIDI? MIDI, or Musical Instrument Digital Interface, is a technology that allows for computers and musical instruments to communicate, opening up a whole new world of new sounds. Jerry Garcia was definitely a fan of this technology, using it from 1989 to 1995, giving a distinct sound to the Grateful Dead concerts. Now, not everybody was a fan, but perhaps you will be after today's episode. This is the Portable Dead on WEBL Memphis.
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All right, hold on, because we're about to enter the strange side of the Grateful Dead MIDI world. 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

0: electronic music is really becoming serious. I mean, it's becoming mainstream in the music business, isn't it?
1: Yes, it is. It's very much of a professional tool. It's been around for several years now, and it's established itself as a main production tool. But the beauty of MIDI is it also works for hobbyists and allows people to make music at home very cost efficiently and in a way that they could never dreamed of before.

an early use of the MIDI technology, and Not Fade Away there from Miami, October 1989. Well, we hope you've enjoyed our set of shows looking back at the Grateful Dead's MIDI years. If you'd like a set list for today, you can visit us on our Instagram page at the handle The Portable Dead. We're going to play you out now with Built to Last, coming from the Meadowlands, 1989. Take care.

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Hello, music lovers, and welcome to The Many Moods of Ben Vaughn. I'm your host, Ben Vaughn, coming to you once again through the miracle of radio, the modern miracle of FM radio, and it's really great to be here on the air, in stereo, on the FM dial, or your device of choice. And we're very happy to have you here with us. We're broadcasting like we usually do from the Relay Shack in Parts Unknown, USA. We're centrally isolated here. This is a dispatch from the middle of nowhere. And here in the Relay Shack, we're surrounded by boxes of records, CDs, 45s. We have 8-track tapes. We got all kinds of stuff laying around here. And I can't wait to play some of this music for you. We span many decades, many styles, and many moods on this show. And this is a special edition of the many moods that we have lined up here. That's right. Instrumental music. Nothing but instrumental music for the next hour. No vocals, just instrumentals. And during this expedition, we're going to travel through many genres, including 50s rock and roll, easy listening, New Orleans funk, film music, blues, reggae, jazz, bossa nova, French pop, early electronica, surf music, and much, much more. So sit back, settle in, and relax. This is the special instrumental music edition of The Many Moods of Ben Vaughn. And we're going to start off in New Orleans in 1970 with a group called the Gators. G-A-T-U-R-S. This is called Gator Bait here on The Many Moods.

Link Wray and the Raymen, 1963 with Jack the Ripper. Link Wray is notorious for being maybe the only person to have a record banned from the radio that didn't even have any lyrics. It was that suggestive without lyrics. Link Wray with Jack the Ripper. And before that, we heard Love is Blue by Paul Mauriat and his orchestra from 1968, which was a number one hit record in America that year. You couldn't escape it. And we started that set off with the Gators from 1970 with Gator Bait. I'm Ben Vaughn. This is The Many Moods of Ben Vaughn, the instrumental music edition of The Many Moods of Ben Vaughn. No vocals. That's right, no vocals, just instrumental music. And we're going to go back to New Orleans again because, well, why not? Here are the Meters with Sissy Strut.

0: We have been listening to the Upsetters from Jamaica from 1969, Dollar in the Teeth, a weird name for an instrumental. And before that, we heard Rambunctious by The Ventures, a cover of a Bill Doggett tune. And before The Ventures, we heard Henry Mancini and his orchestra with Lujan, a perfect piece of music. And we started that set off with The Meters. Queued up and ready to go, we have more great instrumental music to play for you when we return with The Many Moods of Ben Vaughn.
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2: Coming to you across the airwaves, these are the many moods of Ben Vaughn. And now, here's your host, Ben Vaughn.
0: All right, we are back. Welcome back to the show. The Many Moods is now in syndication. That's right. We're on in a bunch of different places on terrestrial radio, and we thank all of you out there for making that happen. All right, instrumental music. We're going to go to Freddie King right now. This was recorded in Cincinnati, Ohio, at King Records in 1961. This is called San Jose by Freddie King.

Oh yes, the Beatles floating off into the ether there. A rare composition by all four members. All four members of the Beatles got writing credit on that. That's Flying from the Magical Mystery Tour soundtrack. And before that, we heard Pet Sounds, the instrumental Pet Sounds by the Beach Boys from the album Pet Sounds. And we started that set off with Freddie King. And we are playing instrumental music here in the Relay Shack, which is where we are right now. We are broadcasting from the Relay Shack in Parts Unknown, USA. We're here in the middle of nowhere. This is a dispatch from a centrally isolated location. And we are surrounded by boxes of records, CDs, 45s, and 8-track tapes. And we're working out of one box right now. And that box is instrumental music. That's right. No lyrics. No vocals. Well, except for this one here has background vocals by the Rivingtons. This is Duane Eddy with Stalkin'.

If you like your music chosen by a computer to serve a particular demographic, marketing strategy, or focus group, then The Many Moods of Ben Vaughan is not for you. Quite frankly, he runs a rather untidy program. Tune in every week to The Many Moods of Ben Vaughan.

We have been listening to Albatross by Fleetwood Mac with Peter Green, and I believe that is still the only number one record Fleetwood Mac ever had in the UK. I might have to look that up, but I'm pretty sure it's true. And before Albatross by Fleetwood Mac, we heard Gil Trithall and his version of Wichita Lineman on the Moog synthesizer from his album Nashville Moog. And before Gil Trithall, we heard Booker T and the MGs from 1967 and their version of Groovin'. Coming up after the break, we have more great instrumental music to play for you when we return with the many moods of Emgon.

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1: Don't touch that dial. You're listening to the

Oh, yes, we are back. Welcome back to the show. We know you have other entertainment options, and we thank you for choosing The Many Moods. Oh, yes, we do. And we're playing instrumental music here, and it's time to go to the blues for some really great instrumental music. Little Walter on the harmonica with Off the Wall.

Chris Barber's jazz band playing the old Sidney Bechet tune, Petite Fleur. And that was featuring Monty Sunshine on the clarinet. That's right. That was his name, Monty Sunshine. And before that, we heard the Rockford Files theme, or a snippet of the Rockford Files theme, by Mike Post. And before Mike Post, we heard a piece of music from a Burt Reynolds film called Gator. And that piece of music was called Erotica by Charles Bernstein and his orchestra. And we started that set off with Little Walter. I'm Ben Vaughn. This is the Many Moods of Ben Vaughn, the special instrumental music edition of this show. And if you like what you hear, this show is now available as a podcast on an internet near you. Wherever you find podcasts, we're there. We're everywhere. Very easy to find. And we thank KCDZ in Joshua Tree, California, for putting these shows up on the information superhighway for you to download and enjoy. And we're also on social media, Instagram and other places. So if you see us up there, take a moment and like us. Really, really like us. Okay, when it comes to instrumental music, Lee Hazelwood is not a big name, but he produced all the Duane Eddy hits, and he wrote this tune right here by the Astronauts. This is called Baja by the Astronauts here on the Many Moods.

0: We have been listening to a very far-out version of House of the Rising Sun by the Synthesonic Sounds. And before that, we heard Manja de Carnaval by Luis Bonfa on guitar from the Black Orpheus soundtrack. And we started that set off with Baja by the Astronauts. Well, folks, that just about does it. We've run out of time here on this special instrumental music edition of The Many Moods of Ben Vaughn. We got to go. We got to get out of here. The show is produced by Charles Tobias, engineered by Kevin Jarvis. Our announcer is Smith Harrison, and I'm your host, Ben Vaughn. Thank you so much for listening. Come back and visit us again right here in the Relay Shack. We'll be waiting for you. Until then, arrivederci, auf Wiedersehen, adios, au revoir, aloha, and goodbye. See ya.
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starting off No Part of Nothing with something a little bit closer to bluegrass than usual. That's Michael Daves and his buddies with a tune Michael calls the 28th of January. We've got more bluegrass for the 21st century coming to you on WEVL. Chris Dealey is going to do the title track from his release, How to Grow a Woman from the Ground. We'll follow that with Crooked Still, It'll End Too Soon. And then we'll hear from Danny Barnes, Trinidad Hubbard, Hiding in the Cupboard. And we'll start off with Northern Lights. Anybody out there remember Little Feet? Well, here's their version of The Fat Man in the Bathtub.

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And there's a little 21st century bluegrass from the old sod. That's Tullamore's Jig Jam with a tune called Bluebird. Right before that, we were hearing from Leftover Salmon, Game of Thorns, after their banjo player Andy Thorne. And before that, the Garrett Boys up on Pond Ridge. Next up, we're going to be hearing from Lindsay Liu along with Green Sky Bluegrass, singing a song called In Control. First up, though, it's the infamous String Dusters up there dancing on the moon.

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Noam Pinckney doing a tune he calls The Folk Bloodbath. Although I think a few of you folkies out there might recognize the songs he was drawing on. Time to close out No Part of Nothing, make way for Music for Movies with Adam coming up next. We started out with a bluegrass instrumental. We're going to wind up with one. Here's Chicken Wire Empire with their version of Bill Monroe's Old Dangerfield.

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with a preacher man who asked, were you bound on such a cold, dark afternoon? As we drove on through the rain, as he listened, I explained, and he left me

Okay. Good morning. You're listening to the movie for music show. My name is Adam. We just heard Evis, as his father called him, performing Kentucky Rain. Before that, Used and Used So Well in Kill Bill Volume 1, as Cooper Village told us, Bang Bang. I'm sorry, that was my brother. Bang Bang by Nancy Sinatra. And we started things off with Jan Hammer's iconic theme for Miami Vice. Next up, from Jim Jarmusch's vampire movie, Only Lovers Left Alive, with Tilda Swinton, among others, is Denise LaSalle singing Trapped by a Thing Called Love.

That was an excerpt from Toccata and Fugue in D minor by Johann Sebastian Bach, used in such diverse films as This Is the End, and one of my favorites, Sunset Boulevard, which came out in 1950, starring William Holden in an amazing performance by Gloria Swanson, and directed by the great Billy Wilder. And we also heard from Jason's favorite film, Carlito's Way, Ray Barretto singing El Watusi. And we started that set off with the late Tom Petty with the Heartbreakers playing Here Comes My Girl. Next up, probably the high point of the Phil Spector and the Wall of Sound is the Ronettes. And I think the last member of the Ronettes just passed away. Doing Be My Baby, used at the very beginning of Mean Streets, which I think came out in 1971, but it was before Taxi Driver, directed by Martin Scorsese, and that's a big recommend if you haven't seen it. 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

I get one more. So I'm warming up now. 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This other one is, didn't it rain, children? 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I'm glad I wasn't there. I imagine it was a very, very sad day to see all those people begging Nora, open up, Nora. 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

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Oh my Lord, how it rained. Oh, it rained 40 days, 40 nights without stopping. Noah was glad when the rain stopped dropping. Some was at the window, some was at the door. Some cried, Noah, can't you take on more? But Noah cried out, uh-uh, my friends, the angels got the key and you can't get in. I know it rained, you know it rained. Rain too long, all night long. Rain in the east, rain in the west, rain in the north, rain in the south. Rain, rain, rain, rain, rain, rain, rain, rain, rain, rain. Up to my ankle, up to my knees, up to my thigh, up over my shoulder. Nora, it's raining. Please, Nora, open up the door, Nora. I want to come in. I can't stand it no longer, Nora. I just want to come in.

Okay, that's Sister Rosetta Tharpe, who some people think was the first rock and roller. To me, she is, but some people say Ike Turner in Rocket 88. Anyway, that was Houston Walk the Line, filmed right here in Memphis, Tennessee, and we have Reese Witherspoon to thank for that, who insisted the film be made in Tennessee. She's originally from Nashville. We also heard, written here in Memphis by Dan Penn, the great Aretha Franklin singing Do Right Woman, Do Right Man. And we started that set off with Angel Baby by Rosie and the Originals, used in Martin Scorsese's low-budget film After Hours, which I also recommend. Next up is one of my favorite soundtracks, No Thing on Me by Curtis Mayfield for Superfly, whose soundtrack I have mentioned previously was originally offered to Memphis producer Willie Mitchell.

Okay, that was off a compilation CD from Kung Fu movies from the 1970s. And yes, there is something called Asian cinema. And it's not all Kung Fu. Japanese, I've never seen of the other. Maybe I've seen a film from Taiwan, a couple of films from Taiwan. Anyway, there are some Taiwanese filmmakers. I can't remember if Ang Lee, I think he's Chinese and not from Taiwan, but I can't remember. Before that, that track was called The General's Mandate, by the way. Before that, the Redemption song, sung this time by Bunny Wailer, and that goes out to my old pal, wherever he is, Ronald Ronzo Shapiro of blessed memory. We also heard Wilson Pickett singing 99 and a Half Won't Do, using The Bronx Tale, directed by Robert De Niro. And I think we have time for two more. The next one is from Stanley Kubrick's childhood pal, the composer Gerald Fried, for his film Paths of Glory, a music for movies on WEVL Memphis. What am I doing here? Okay, here we go.

0: Okay, whoops. We ran out of time. Whoops. Thanks for listening. That was Music for Movies, and I hope you'll join us next week. We're not going to do anything except listen to a Climate Connection. Okay. Thanks.
1: I'm Dr. Anthony Lizowitz, and this is Climate Connections. As the climate warms, many areas are experiencing more rain and flooding. And Jennifer Glenister, owner of New Morning Farm in central Pennsylvania, is feeling the consequences of extreme and unpredictable weather firsthand. At her farm, she grows organic fruits, vegetables, and herbs to sell at farmers markets.
2: Everything from arugula to zucchini?
1: Glenister says in the past, low-lying areas in her farm flooded regularly in the winter, when vegetables were not growing. So she could prevent erosion by planting cover crops that hold soil in place with their roots. But now, she says floods sometimes hit during the early growing season and destroy young vegetable plants.
2: That's hard.
1: But she says losing soil to erosion is worse.
2: I can plant another crop. I can't replace the soil.
1: So to adapt to the changing climate, Glenister is now growing fewer crops in her low-lying fields. Instead, she's asking neighbors on higher ground to grow crops that she can buy and resell at farmers markets. She's determined to persevere.
2: It won't be the way it was. It won't be the way it is now. But I think within our community of farms, we can continue to grow food and serve our customers.
1: Climate Connections is produced by the Yale Center for Environmental Communication. 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

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That's N-O-R-A. Tis the season to celebrate mothers, so I've put together a playlist of songs about moms, songs that mention moms, and it'll be fun. I think you'll recognize some, and maybe there'll be a few surprises. So let's get started with this one from Savoy Brown.

Thank you so much. And Abby, thank you. And one more for our wonderful mothers, yours and mine. Maestro, the key of C, please. Thank you. This great song sung about 1930.

And that was Tiny Tim, the one and only, live in 95, I believe, with a song called Mother. Before that, Billy Preston covering Bob Dylan's It's Alright Ma, I'm Only Bleeding. We also heard Randy Newman sing Mama Told Me Not to Come. He wrote it. You've probably heard the Three Dog Night version, but that is a Randy Newman composition. And we started off today's mother-themed playlist with Savoy Brown, Tell Mama. It's off beats on WEVL Memphis FM 89.9 and streaming live online at WEVL.org. My name is Nora, and Offbeats is the show where you hear overlooked oldies, audacious covers, experimental gems, and more. We've got a lot of songs about moms in store, including, coming up next, Ernie Cato, the Shirelles, as well as the Detergents with a parody of the Shangri-Las, but first, Major Lance.

0: Listen, does this sound familiar? You wake up every morning with a hunger pain inside. 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You know it's time for dinner, but you're afraid to go home and eat. 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
1: hungry.
0: Now my mom was a good mom. To me, she was a queen. But I couldn't eat her cooking. It turned me sort of green. I used to get so hungry. How hungry could I get? And then one day a miracle. A luncheonette. And that's called
1: food.

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She came to me and pleaded and begged me not to go. But I knew I had to do it, though she'd never understand. And I left her crying in the kitchen with a chicken in her hand, and I can still hear her.

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And that's called

just heard the Detergents parodying the Shangri-La's melodramatic I Can Never Go Home Anymore. That was I Can Never Eat Home Anymore. The Shirelles with the classic Mama Said. Ernie Cato with Mother-in-Law and Major Lance with Mama Didn't Know. If you can't tell from that set list, we're doing songs about moms today. Tis the season. My name is Nora, and the name of the show is Off Beats. 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Continuing on with our playlist of songs about moms, we've got John Lennon on deck, Elvis Presley, and Orchestra Harlow. But first, Frank Zappa and the Mothers of Invention are going to tell us a little bit about motherly love.

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My name is Nora, and the name of the show is Off Beats, the show where you hear overlooked oldies, audacious covers, experimental gems, and more. Songs about moms today, tis the season. We just heard Orchestra Harlow with Mi Madre. Elvis Presley from the Girls, Girls, Girls soundtrack with Mama. John Lennon with My Mummy's Dead. And Frank Zappa and the Mothers of Invention with Motherly Love. More songs about moms coming up, all through the usual, or should I say, unusual Offbeats lens, including Funkadelic, Mr. T, and Junior. But first, here's The Intruders.

0: Now see, when all that gang war was going on, I'll tell you one thing I never forget.
1: And what's that?
0: See, when I got home, first thing I would hear is, what?
2: Bill! Yeah. Where you been, boy?

0: 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It's mom. Ask any kid.
1: My mom's my hero because when our soccer coach got sick, mom coached the whole team into the finals. Way to go, mom! 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

0: 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My name is Nora, and I'm your volunteer for the next hour with a show I call Off Beats, the show where you hear overlooked oldies, audacious covers, experimental gems, and more. And today we are doing a playlist of songs about moms. I thought it would be appropriate. We just heard from Junior with Mama Used to Say. Mr. T from a 1984 motivational children's special called Be Somebody or Be Somebody's Fool with a song called Treat Your Mother Right. We also heard from Funkadelic with Cosmic Slap, and we started off that last set of the first hour of the show with The Intruders, I'll Always Love My Mama. Coming up, more songs about moms from The Who. Moby Grape giving some love to grandmoms. A song you probably associate with Elvis Presley, but we're going to hear the original Delta Blues version from Big Boy Crudup, and we're also going to hear the Rolling Stones. But first, a little faux PSA from one of my favorite film mothers. Here's Faye Dunaway as Joan Crawford.
1: No! What?

The Rolling Stones with Mother's Little Helper. Before that, That's All Right, Mama. You've probably heard it sung by Elvis Presley, but we heard the original from Big Boy Crudup. Moby Grape with Hey Grandma. And The Who with Squeezebox. 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I want to hear from YOU. Before we get into some mother-themed songs of a country persuasion, we're going to hear a song that's about mothers on multiple levels. Carole King's Where You Lead, the version she sang with her daughter, Louise Goffin, for the theme show of a song about mother, of a show about mothers and daughters, Gilmore Girls. Here's Carole King and Louise Goffin with Where You Lead.

mama did too. Pretty soon she stopped singing and laughing, while she'd hardly even eat. And I began staying away from home on the weekdays. I wouldn't come home from school till way past dark. I was too busy having some kind of fun, either messing around with some gal or hanging around the local truck stop, talking with my buddies about all the big rigs that are all the time rolling in, and talking about all the crazy places we never been, like California. But one day the county sheriff come up to me. He said they found my mama wandering all by herself in the middle of the highway crying. She was trying, of all things, Lord, to flag down one of them big old rigs with her pocket handkerchief. Well, that left me on my own. I got a job unloaded rigs down at the local freight yard. Pretty soon I had a rig of my own, and I left my hometown on my very first run to Frisco. Well, that was 3 years ago today, and I ain't been back home in all that time.

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He said, son, I'm afraid that you in this picture was the best your mama ever had.

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My name is Nora. The name of the show is Off Beats, the show where you hear overlooked oldies, audacious covers, experimental gems, and more. And I've got about half an hour left of songs about moms. The ones we just heard, we had to hear, of course, Merle Haggard's classic Mama Tried. Commander Cody and his Lost Planet Airmen with Mama Hated Diesels. Dolly Parton's Coat of Many Colors. And Carole King, the version where she's actually singing with her daughter, Louise Goffin, of Where You Lead, which was also used as the theme song for the mother-daughter show Gilmore Girls. Coming up, three songs about motherly wisdom, motherly advice, as well as a little bit of comedy from the Smothers Brothers and one from the Spinners. Here's Jerry Butler.

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0: Mom always liked you best.
1: There you go. What do you mean?
2: My mom always liked my brother best, and she never liked me. Mom and...
1: Why do you keep telling me mom always likes you best?
2: Because she...
1: Every time you get mad, you say, mom always liked you best.
2: Oh, yeah? Well, mom always liked you best.
1: You want to know...
2: And you always picked on me. My mom and my brother get together and say, we don't like you. Because mom liked you best,
1: you know,
2: and she
1: why?
2: Never liked me.
1: Wait a minute. Do you know why she liked me best? Would you like to know why she liked me best? Sure she liked me best. Why not?
2: I never knew mom liked you best. Your mom always used to pick on me. Now I remember.
1: Yeah, now you remember.
2: Mom liked you best and she never liked me.
1: You want to know why?
2: Why?
1: Because I happen to be an only child.
0: Touchy.
1: Touché. This just isn't your night, Tommy.
2: Your mom gave you a dog. My mom gave my brother a dog, and I didn't get to have a dog in more than...
1: Everybody had dogs.
2: I didn't have a dog. You got to have a dog in more than anything in the whole world. I wanted to have a dog of my own. I asked my mom, I said, Mom, I want to have a dog like my brother Dickie Smothers. You remember me. I'm Tommy Smothers.
1: And
2: I never got to have a dog, and you wouldn't let me play with your dog or anything.
0: I
2: remember when I was 10 years old, I said, oh, if I could only have a dog. My brother had a dog, and I couldn't...
1: Quit crying,
2: buddy. I didn't get to play with your dog, and
1: you
2: would always tell Mom when I play with your dog, hey, Tommy's playing with my dog. You remember Tommy, the kid you don't like so much? And I didn't get to play with a dog, and I didn't have a dog.
1: Hold it a minute. And before we go any further, you know you had your own pet already.
2: Crummy chicken.
1: Well, you wanted it.
2: It's no fun playing with a chicken. They don't bark good.
1: You wanted it.
2: I didn't want that.
1: You wanted to sell the eggs.
2: It was a rooster. And every Saturday, my brother, all of his friends, they all get up their dogs and they get their bicycles. And I didn't have a bicycle either! You had a bicycle!
1: Now hold it, Tommy, now hold it down there. You're just getting excited. You had a wagon. That was a good wagon.
2: One wheel.
1: Well, what'd you do with the other wheels?
2: Well, it was hard for the chicken to pull that one wheel wagon.
1: Listen.
2: You never liked me, and you went on hikes, and...
1: You know why you didn't get to go on hikes? You never would accept
0: me. No, you even had

0: dolly.
1: A what?
0: A dolly. My brother had a dolly.
1: You shut up. You shut up about my doll.
2: You had that dolly. I remember you and your dolly. I said, Mom, don't give me a dolly.
0: I always liked my brother. Mom says, always like your brother. I like my brother. We used to hang around and do things together. About once every 3 or 4 months, he'd say, come on, Tom, let's go smoke some Crayolas.
1: I certainly did not say let's
0: you
1: smoke Crayolas.
0: Too.
1: I did not. It stains your teeth.
0: You go on hikes.
1: That's right, we went on hikes because dogs and boys go on hikes. You can't take a chicken on a hike.
0: Frank was a good hiker.
1: Listen, all the guys knew Frank was the best hiking chicken in the block. The reason you couldn't go on a hike, you couldn't keep up. You and that crummy wagon. But you want to know the real reason?
0: That's just one-wheel wagon around.
1: All right, Tommy, but you want to know the real reason? Is that it wasn't your place to go on a hike with us. We liked you and we liked the chicken, but boys and dogs, they go on hikes together. They're buddies, you know? A little boy even sleeps with his dog. You've never realized the place for a boy in his chicken. Chicken coop. You should have kept that crummy chicken in that chicken coop, Tom, and away from my dog.
0: My chicken killed his dog.

In a world like today, it's a rare occasion to be able to see young mothers like the ones that were around when I grew up. But they live on in memory to quite a few of us. And this song is dedicated to those who cherish that memory.

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Today has been an Offbeats celebration of songs about mothers. We just heard The Spinners with Sadie. A little comedy from the Smothers Brothers. That was Mom Always Liked You Best. Also a trio of songs about motherly wisdom. The Miracles with Shop Around. The Supremes with You Can't Hurry Love. And Jerry Butler with Only the Strong Survive. And I'm going to end with one from Sly and the Family Stone to wrap up our mother-themed edition of Offbeats today. If I'm not able to come and say a proper goodbye after this song, I hope you enjoy the rest of your day and meet me back here, same time, same place next week on WEVL. Wrapping up our Mother's Day show with Sly and the Family Stone's version of Que Sera, Sera.

Well, I think I like that so much. I think I played it twice. Right here on Voices, WEPL Memphis. Insanity is what is the name of the show today. Okay. That's John Mayall and the Blue Breakers, the Blue Breakers, with Eric Clapton, with All Your Love. B.B. King, The Thrill Is Gone. That's two selections we played from the Best of the Blues at Scorsese Presents Martin, the Blues compilation. Also, we went to Chaka Khan with the entitled Funk This. From that, we played Ladies Man. And Mavis Staples, Have a Little Faith. We played from that, The Devil's on the Loose. And Raw Sugar with Gigi Times. We played with Oh Lord featuring Ben Hunter and Joe Siemens. And started off with Van Hunt with Dust. So many songs, so little time as we continue on WEVL Voices.

0: It's the same person last year and the year before that. It's Mom, the original all-time superhero. Ask any kid.
1: My mom's my hero because she taught me how to swim, how to ride a bike, and when our soccer coach got sick, Mom coached the whole team into the finals. Way to go, Mom! 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She took the pledge to keep our home smoke-free. 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

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Featuring, you just heard, the Allman Brothers Band, One Way Out, we played Jimi Hendrix Experience with Red House, we started, and you just, yeah, and we'll be playing some more of those. Also, the Joan Osborne, How Sweet It Is, titled, and what we played from that is Axes, Bold as Love, and that's a Jimi Hendrix composition also. Indy Ari, Acoustic Soul, we gave you with Strength, Courage, and Wisdom. That's taken from the Acoustic Soul collection. And started you off with Bonnie Raitt, with that Going Wild for You, Baby. One of my favorites, I'm sorry. And started off with Candace Spring, brand new name in the business of music. 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

And you're listening to Voices on WEVL Memphis with Keb Moe with Am I Wrong. Back to back on this collection, Stevie Ray Vaughan, we played also Double Trouble with Pride and Joy. That's all taken from The Best of Blues. With also Cassandra Wilson, Belly of the Sun collection, and from that we gave you Drunk as Cootie Brown. Also from a neighbor, Greenville, Mississippi lady, Miss Eden Brent, from the Getaway Blues collection, and from that we gave you The Mississippi River Got Me Crying. And Tuck and Patty we featured also from the Paradise Found, and from that we gave you Beatles song, I Will. And started off with Songbird, the late great Eva Cassidy, with Fields of Gold. As we continue on with more voices on WEVL Memphis.

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0: 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Okay. What's first?
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1: And that's Miss Nancy Apple, and we love her so much. Right here on 89.9 WEVL Voices, the voices, the voices, come from Stripped. That's Macy Gray with the Redemption song. It's Bob Marley composition. Also, we gave you two selections, once again, from the best of the blues. And from that, we gave you voodoo music. That's Los Lobos. And Kebmo with Am I Wrong? And don't ever let nobody drag your spirit down. That is Miss Marie Muldaur from the Steady Love Collection. And started off with Tracy Chapman. We started off with the name itself is the name of the collection, and from that we gave you Baby, Can I Hold You Tonight? Started off with Nora Jones, Miss Nora Jones from the Daybreaks, double disc, and we played for you Don't Be Denied. As we ease on out with Stax, Stax Watts. That was back in the day where Memphis blew L.A. away. They just loved it. We're going to play some of it and ease it out. You've been listening to Voices. Yours truly, Joyce Cobb. I've enjoyed it, and I hope you have. As we ease it out with Memphis is Everywhere.
2: Sister Kim Weston, the Black National Anthem.

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0: 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Hey. 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You ready? Let me see you do it. Baby, let me see you do it.
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St. Charles, my name. St. Charles, my name, by golly, and Rogan is stealing his game.

0: God bless you.
1: All right, hey y'all. This is the River City Reveille coming to you here on WEVL Memphis. Melanie, your host, and we are just getting the show started today. Let me tell you what you heard in that first set. We just heard a really fun version of Cosmic Cowboy from Michael Martin Murphy, but with help from a whole host of folks. We heard Willie in there, Jerry Jeff Walker, Lyle Lovett, Bruce Robeson, Django Walker, Gary P. Nunn, Bob Livingston, all helping Michael Martin Murphy out there. And that was from an album of his from a few years back called Austinology. And before that, we heard from Leon Redbone, recorded live back in 1977, doing Champagne Charlie. And we started the show today with Willie, as we always do. And today we went back with Willie to 1969, his album My Own Peculiar Way. And we heard Natural to Be Gone, which is pretty folky, sort of Bob Dylan sounding to me. I don't know. The cover of that album, he sort of looks like a folky. I don't know what he was going for. But he's Willie. He can do what he wants. All right, y'all, stick around. We're going to be here for the next couple hours, and I've got all sorts of music, all sorts of good music, and I'm going to start this next set with a really great John Prine cover. I think y'all will dig it. This is Green Sky Bluegrass doing Speed of the Sound of Loneliness right here on WEVL Memphis.

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6: All right. Before that message, we closed out that set with one from Parker Millsap, and that was called The Real Thing, and that is from Parker's brand new album called Be Here Instead. And that was The Real Thing. Before that, Rosie Flores going back to her 2019 album, A Case of the Blues. We heard her doing a cover of a Blind Faith song, Steve Winwood, Can't Find My Way Home. And we started that set with more new music from Green Sky Bluegrass, doing a John Prine cover, Speed of the Sound of Loneliness. All right, here on WEVL Memphis, thank you all for tuning in today. This show is the River City Reveille and comes to you live here on Thursday mornings from 6 to 8 a.m. And you can catch it again on Tuesday afternoons from 4 to 6. So thank you all for listening whenever you do. Getting back to the music, we heard a Blind Faith cover in that last set, so that got me thinking, why not a Blind Faith song? So here you go. This is Had to Cry Today, right here on WEVL, Memphis.

All right, closing out that set right there with His Golden Messenger with some new music, and that one's called Hardly Town. And before that, we heard from Million Miles doing Dance With Me, and that came out last year, I think. Yep, last year on an EP called Escape, and we started that set with Blind Faith doing Had to Cry Today. All right, here on WEVL Memphis. 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All right, back to the music. Let's see where we're going. How about one from Percy Sledge? And this one is called It Tears Me Up, and it totally does.

All right. Closing out that set with Ranky Tanky doing Let Me Be. And I kind of love where that set went and the sort of weaving in and out of old and new. And before Ranky Tanky, we heard Pee Wee Crayton doing one called Don't Forget to Close the Door. We heard Bonnie Raitt killing it, her debut album back in 1971. We heard her version of Since I Fell for You. The Revivalist from some music they put out last year, recorded down at Muscle Shoals. And we heard their take on the Gibbs Brothers' written To Love Somebody. And that's just fantastic. And we started that set with Percy Sledge and doing one called It Tears Me Up. So good. All right, here on WEVL Memphis. Thank y'all for tuning in today. We are at about the halfway point of the show. We're 1 hour in and 1 hour to go. So y'all stick around. Going to start this next set with a band that's going to be touring this summer back out on the road. Well, this is half. This is Chris Robinson Brotherhood, and the Black Crowes are going to be on tour this summer. And here you go.

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1: All right. Thank you, Brett. Brett is the host of Soul Stew. If you do not know, you should know. Saturday nights, 6 to 9, Soul Stew with Brett Fleming, giving us that message right there. Let me tell you what you heard in that last set. We had Junior Kimbrough doing Sad Days, Lonely Nights. From The Wandering, we heard In the Pines. And we started that set with some live music from the Chris Robinson Brotherhood, Get Out My Life, Woman. All right, here on WEVL Memphis. This is the River City Reveille, coming to you here on WEVL Memphis. I'm Melanie, your host. Thank you all for tuning in. Let's see where we are going. How about, I have some new music from Kaleo. And yeah, let's do that. We're going to do one called I Walk on Water. This is from their newest release called Surface Sounds, right here in WEVL Memphis.

0: I was in the middle of the Atlantic Ocean when it happened. There was a sudden jolt and our submarine crashed on the seafloor. We were in total darkness.
1: That's Dr. Dejana Figueroa, a marine biologist and STEM teacher, talking about a deep sea dive she'll never forget.
0: It's funny. When I was a kid, I was afraid of the ocean. And there I was, 2 miles below the surface. But as a scientist, you prepare for that. Using our training and a little creativity, we fixed the sub and finished our experiments. The dive was just too important. Every dive gives us glimpses at things few people ever get to see. Glowing creatures, fiery undersea volcanoes. When we got back to the surface, I kissed the ground and called my mom, of course. But you know what? I wouldn't trade that dive for anything.
1: Dr. Figueroa uses her passion for STEM to discover new things and make the world a better place. She can STEM, so can you. Check out She Can STEM for more stories and inspiration.
2: All right. Before that message, we closed out with North Mississippi All-Stars getting some help from Cedric Burnside doing one called Take My Hand, Precious Lord. The All-Stars will be in town tonight. That one was taken from their 2019 album, Up and Rollin'. Before that, we heard from Paul Simon doing one called Gone at Last, getting some help from Phoebe Snow and the Jesse Dixon Singers. And we started that set with brand new music from Kaleo doing one from their latest album called I Walk on Water. And you're hearing it all right here on WEVL Memphis. This is the River City Reveille. I'm Melanie, your host. Thank y'all for tuning in. I have a very fun cover for you now. This is Larkin Poe right here on WEVL Memphis.

I'll give you something to stamp your feet and bang your hands. It's like, it's hoedown music. Everybody just goes, you know, boom, boom, boom. It's like a lot of other things too. Yes.

0: Thank you.
1: All right, Neil Young closing us out right there with one called Dance, Dance, Dance, and that's off a new live compilation album called Young Shakespeare. And before that, we heard Hall and Oates from Abandon Luncheonette. And we started that set with Larkin Poe from their album Kindred Spirits, a collection of covers they did. We heard Crocodile Rock, and I think that's so fun. I love it. This is a River City Reveille here on WEVL Memphis. If you like what you hear on the show or the station, please consider giving us your financial support. 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We are celebrating 45 years on the air this year, 45 years commercial free, thanks to you. All right, let's get back to the music. Going to go to the Quaker City Nighthawks for the next one.

No, you be afraid, 'cause I'm gonna cut your head off about a half past eight. Just like I said, I'm gonna cut your head off. You can eat no more hot dogs.

Okay, that's Hazel Atkins right there with one hell of a diet plan. He's going to cut your head off so you can't eat no more hot dogs. Before that, the Detroit Cobras did Right Around the Corner, and we started with the Quaker City Nighthawks doing Duendes. All right, here on WEVL Memphis. Thank y'all for tuning in. This has been another edition of the River City Reveille, and I am almost out of time. So, got a few more tunes for you before I go, but stay tuned to WEVL all the time. Thank you for listening. Have a fabulous cover for you here. This is Sturgill Simpson doing John Prine's Paradise right here on WEVL Memphis.

0: the difference between a neighboring male he already knows and an interloper who's infringing on his territory. And more finely attuned hearing can also help a female bird rate the songs of males she hears so she can pick out the best partner. All of which means that seasonal changes in the gray matter itself put birds' brains in a class by themselves. For Bird Note, I'm Mary McCann.
1: 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It's Tuesday at 6 p.m., and that means you're listening to the South Main Soul Club. I'm your host, Bryson. Let's get to work.

And just like that, we're back. This is the award-winning WEVL Memphis. I'm your host, Bryson, listening to the South Main Soul Club. And for the next 2 hours, I'll be with you, Avily. So count them all, 120 minutes here with you playing soul, funk, and blues music for your listening pleasure. Now tonight, our theme is going to be one that covers rare music from the soul, funk, and blues perspectives. But before we do that, let's dive into a bit of music that'll get you up and moving and enjoying yourself on this Tuesday evening. Kicking us off in that regard is the Rebirth Brass Band with their track from 2014, Texas Pete, from the album appropriately titled Move Your Body. Check it out and enjoy. Don't forget to dance right here on WEVL Memphis in the South Main Soul Club.

How about it? The Rebirth Brass Band right here on WEVR Memphis. That was their track entitled Texas Pete. And up next, we're going to dive into our theme on the night. That theme being an all-out showcase of all things rare from the blues, soul, and funk perspectives. Kicking us off in that regard is a live track from 1977 by Billy Boy Arnold entitled I Wish You Would. Check it out and enjoy. Don't forget to groove right here on WEVR Memphis in the South Main Soul Club.

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That song gets me every time. This is WEVL Memphis. I'm your host, Bryson. You're listening to the South Main Soul Club. And if you've just now tuned in, welcome to the show. Don't go anywhere. You're in for a treat, I promise. And if you've been tuned in, thank you for sticking around. Thank you for your support for this eclectic station where we're showcasing blues, soul, and funk music from the rare perspective on the night. We just heard a track by Slim Harpo entitled Shake Your Hips, the single. Prior to that, we heard my man Juke Boy Bonner from Houston, Texas. That was his track Running Shoes. Before that, we heard Ted Hawley and his song entitled Trying to Keep It Together, Aren't We All? And we started it all off on that four song set with Billy Boy Arnold, recorded live in Chicago in 1977 with his song entitled I Wish You Would. Up next, this is Arlene Brown with her track entitled I'm a Shrieker Baby. Check it out and enjoy. Don't forget to groove right here on WVL Memphis in the South Main Soul Club.

How about it? This is WEVL Memphis. I'm your host, Bryson. You're listening to the South Main Soul Club. And we just returned from Seattle, Washington, where the Soul Swingers brought us their funky instrumental entitled Kavadab. Prior to that, we heard Bobby Rush with his song, Gotta Find You Girl. And we started it all off on that three-song set with Miss Arlene Brown and her song entitled I'm a Streaker Baby. Up next, we're going to continue on with our theme on the night. That theme being an all-out celebration and showcase of all things rare from the blues, soul, and funk perspectives. Moving on in that regard is O.C. Tolbert from Detroit and his track, which he calls the Grown Folks Thing. Check it out and enjoy. Don't forget to dance right here on WEVL Memphis and the South Main.

All right. At this point, I hope I have you up and moving and enjoying yourself on this Tuesday evening. Whatever you're doing, wherever you are, I hope that you're able to take a moment in time to let loose and enjoy yourself to the sounds of this music. I'm your host, Bryson. You're listening to the South Main Soul Club right here on the award-winning WEVL Memphis. And we just heard a track by Perk Badger, a.k.a. Mr. Percolator. That's a new discovery for me. That's Mr. Percolator's track that he calls I've Got a Thing for You, Baby, Parts 1 and 2. Prior to that, we went to Chicago, where Harold Barrage brought you his track that he calls Sock and Soul Power. And we started it all off in Detroit, Michigan, where O.C. Tolbert sang his song, The Grown Folks Thing. Up next, this is Junior Walker and the All-Stars with the song that they call Groove Thing. Check it out. Enjoy. Don't forget to dance right here on WEVL Memphis in the South Main Soul Club.

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How about it? This is WEVR Memphis. I'm your host, Bryson. You're listening to the South Main Soul Club, and we just heard a track by the Ocean Liners with the song entitled Cutting Room Hot Pants. Prior to that, we heard Carrie Riley and her band, The Fascinations. That was Carrie's track, Super Cool. Before that, we heard James Knight and the Butlers with the new discovery for me. That was James Knight and his song entitled Save Me. And before that, we heard the Universals. That was their track, New Generation. All four of those songs, if you dug them as much as I did, came from a compilation disc entitled Florida Funk from the 1970s. And we started it all off on that five-song Soul and Funk extended tour with Junior Walker and the All-Stars. That was their track entitled Groove Thing. Up next, we're going to continue on with our showcase of rare soul and funk music. This is a band from Los Angeles, California in the 1970s. They went by the name The Fabulous Souls. Their track is entitled Take Me. Check it out and enjoy. Don't forget to groove right here on WEVL Memphis in the South Main Soul Club.